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breaking news to bring you, and that is that counter-terrorism police will investigate the rap trio Kneecap.

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2: 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Their money is your money.

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